needs a clear and systematic policy to keep pace with technological industry and the public. Deputy Nithi Than Prapat said the government will cover areas including infrastructure, land use, urban planning, environmental protection and resource use, and will apply to existing under construction and future projects. Authorities have also been ordered to compile information on all data center projects within 1 week to create a central database showing project status and related infrastructure. 4 working groups will focus on the economy, infrastructure, land and urban planning, and the environment. The National Economic and Social Development Council Secretary General Danusha Pichayanan says 35 data centers are currently operating, while 49 are under construction, and around 117 more are awaiting consideration or are under discussion. The Minister of Digital Economy and Society, Chai Chanok Sitchop, says the ministry is developing a central online dashboard combining information including data center locations, electricity networks, urban planning and relevant laws, allowing state agencies to monitor projects through a single system. Meanwhile, the Interior Ministry will focus on urban planning as well as electricity and water services, while the Energy Ministry plans to establish specific electricity tariff and clean energy requirements for data centers. Officials say the measures are intended to support digital investment while preventing excessive pressure on public resources and communities. The government is stepping up preparations for the next wave of water flowing south, with the National Water Command urging authorities to identify additional flood retention areas and strengthen early warning measures. Deputy Prime Minister Song Sak Thong Si, who oversees the Office of the National Water Resources, say the agency has been instructed to survey river basins nationwide and ensure provinces and relevant agencies are prepared for potential impacts from northern runoff. In addition to expanding flood water storage and improving drainage, authorities are being urged to develop more water retention areas to temporarily hold flood water and preserve it for use during the dry season. The plan follows a proposal by Hat Yai Mayor Norong Pon Napatalung during the mobile cabinet meeting in Songkhla province to establish additional retention areas. The Office of the National Water Resources will survey suitable locations across all 22 river basins for projects based on the Royal Water Management Initiative. In the immediate term, authorities will focus on early warnings as northern runoff moves toward the south. The Water Resources Office will coordinate data with relevant agencies and work with the Department of Disaster Prevention and Mitigation to issue alerts through the cell broadcast system. The U.S. Embassy in Thailand is hosting the country's first American fair in Hat Yai, celebrating 250 years of American independence and the long-standing ties between Thailand and the United States. Held at Prince of Songkhla University, the three-day event brings together government agencies, businesses and members of the public for a range of activities celebrating American culture and creativity. The fair features booths from the U.S. Embassy, Educational USA and the U.S. Drug Enforcement Administration, along with food offerings from brands including KFC, CP and Hot Tip. Visitors can also enjoy musical performances, street art workshops, cooking demonstrations and U.S. themed quiz and spelling bee. The event also highlights American history, innovation and culture, as well as travel destinations across the United States. U.S. Ambassador to Thailand Sean O'Neill said Hat Yai District of Songkhla Province was chosen to host the first American fair in Thailand as part of celebrations marking the 250th anniversary of U.S. independence. He also shared his experience of visiting Hat Yai, saying he particularly enjoyed the city's famous fried chicken, describing it as a good introduction.

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And that's the end of our morning edition of NBT World Brief. 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Until next time, สวัสดีค่ะ

Media leaders in Shenzhen for the Asia Pacific Media Forum 2000, organized by Xinhua News Agency and its partners as a lead up to Asia Pacific Media Forum, or APMF 2026. The discussion brought together media representatives to exchange views and experiences on the role of media in the digital age and ways to strengthen cooperation across the Asia Pacific region. The main forum taking place today under the theme Building a Path to Shared Prosperity for the Asia-Pacific Community, Media Consensus and Action, brings together government representatives, leading media organizations, international organizations, academics and diplomats from across the region. The PRD Director General is also taking part in discussions on delivering credible information, responding to technological and media landscape changes, and building stronger regional media networks. The forum is being held as part of the 2026 APEC China Year, ahead of the 33rd APEC Economic Leaders Meeting in Shenzhen in November. For Thailand, the event provides an opportunity to expand international media partnerships and explore greater cooperation in news and content sharing. And that completes our NBT World Brief this afternoon. For continued coverage, scan the QR code on your screen and explore more stories. Until next time, Sawasdee krap.

0: days. Minister Chaitanok said AI will not replace farmers, but will serve as a tool to improve accuracy, reduce risks and increase incomes. Applications include analyzing soil conditions, managing water resources, forecasting weather, detecting crop diseases, using drones and analyzing production data. The ministry aims to develop Surin as a model for digital organic farming that covers the entire production chain, with the approach potentially expanded to other areas. It is also focusing on improving access to technology, developing digital skills, and supporting Thai startups, including through the THAI Passport Program.
1: เรายังเห็นสิ่งที่น้องๆในโรงเรียนได้ทำในการใช้ AI มาสร้างระบบนะครับสำหรับการบริหารจัดการโรงเรียนทั้งบริหารจัดการในเชิงของเรื่องของรถรับส่งเรื่องของการทำการค้าขายภายในโรงเรียนแล้วก็อื่นๆอีกมากมายที่เป็นสิ่งที่น่าประทับใจมากแล้ววันนี้เราก็อยากจะเอาตรงที่น้องๆทำอยู่เนี่ยมาช่วยพัฒนาแล้วก็สเกลไปสู่โรงเรียนอื่นๆด้วย
0: The minister also presented 5 sets of digital agricultural equipment to local learning centers and farmer groups, which will be used to improve production and serve as community learning resources. Thailand and South Korea are moving to strengthen cooperation on intellectual property, with plans for a new memorandum of understanding aimed at creating greater opportunities for Thai businesses and keeping pace with artificial intelligence and the digital economy. Director General of the Department of Intellectual Property, Oramon Sapthavitham, held bilateral talks with Jung Yeon-woo, Deputy Minister of the Korean Intellectual Property Office, to advance preparations for the new MOU. The agreements will cover intellectual property creation, protection, commercial use and enforcement, as well as emerging areas such as AI and IP finance. Both sides aim to sign the new MOU by November. The Korean sides agreed that the MOU will be an important tool for continuing bilateral cooperation and strengthening the intellectual property ecosystem in both countries, and pledged to work closely with Thailand to meet the target. The two sides also discuss expanding cooperation on using intellectual property as collateral to improve access to financing, tackling online IP infringement, and exchanging technology and practices for identifying counterfeit goods to strengthen enforcement. The Ministry of Culture is holding the Colors of Thai Thai National Cultural Fair for a second consecutive year, celebrating Thailand's diverse cultural heritage while creating opportunities for artisans to showcase their work. Held at Impact Mueang Thong Thani Exhibition Center until tomorrow, the event commemorates Their Majesties the King and Queen while honoring the contributions of Her Majesty Queen Sirikit, the Queen Mother, and Her Royal Highness Princess Pacharakitiyapa Narentira Tepayawadi. The fair brings together artists, cultural networks, communities and entrepreneurs from across the country, featuring including traditional shadow puppet carving, Lanna headpiece making, local Isan musical crafts and Khon mask painting. The event aims to promote cultural tourism, create opportunities and income for local communities, and turn Thailand's cultural heritage into new opportunities in the creative economy. Visitors say the fair offers a wide range of performances, products and activities that showcase the diversity and charm of Thai culture, while encouraging greater efforts to preserve and pass on these traditions to future generations. And this wraps up tonight's NBT World Brief. Simply scan the QR code on your screen for more coverage across all of our media platforms. Until next time, สวัสดีครับ